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0: It's KDFM. I'm Chris Donovan, taking you through your Tuesday. Hopefully your week's going by pretty good. Remember, the cue to call for a four-pack to Not Scary Farm can go off at any time. But like I was saying, we're giving out pairs of tickets this week to Big Bear Lake Oktoberfest, SoCal's number one Oktoberfest, happening now through November 14th, where you can enjoy some ice-cold German beers. The bratwursts hot off the grill is what I go for. Well, and the beer. Both, really. They're going to have log sawing competitions, Stein holding competitions, continuously live entertainment on two stages, Saturday after dark, Sunday family fun day, all sorts of stuff happening. You can either go to kdfm.com and click on anything that says Oktoberfest, or bigbearevents.com to get more information or buy your tickets if you don't win your way in. Make sure you go, and hopefully when they do that Stein holding contest, there's no beer in them, because if you spill, isn't that against the law?
1: 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Traveling through Riverside on the 91 east before 14th Street, a car crash clearing from the left lane and traffic stop and go from Green River Road. Over in Rancho Cucamonga on the 210 east at Archibald, a car accident second lane from the left is blocked and traffic's bunched up all the way from Mountain Avenue.
2: It is 84 degrees and sunny. Wind gusts are up to 10 miles per hour.
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0: Hey, just letting you know that all this week, I'll have your family four-pack of tickets to Not Scary Farm. 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

0: is more set. She's got a couple shows coming up here in LA. I have tickets to them that will be given out, so make sure you're listening for that coming down the road. What's going on? It's Chris Donovan here on KDFM 101.3, 103.9. But like I was saying, the band calling, well, the lead singer, Alex Band, he's going to be in here on Monday the 28th for a live three-song acoustic performance. And we're going to invite some of the listeners to join us now. To join us, or to get the invitation, you need to win Mamma Mia's Retro Lunch this week. And it's with Giovanni's, who's amazing in Menifee. You got the pizzas, pastas, they do steak, salmon, they do everything there. Oh, man. And the pizzas are so good. But if you listen to Mamma Mia's Retro Lunch all this week, you win Giovanni's $50 gift card. You are invited to join us on the 28th to sit in our San Bernardino studio for a live retro lunch with The Calling. So make sure you listen all this week for your chance to join us.
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2: Traveling through Rancho Cucamonga on the 210 East after Carnelian Street, a car crash. Second lane from the left is blocked and traffic's fully stopped from Mountain. Heading on over to Ontario on the 15 North, the connector to the 10 East is blocked on the right shoulder for a crash and traffic slow from the 60.
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1: Burger.
0: The Emmys were last night, hosted by Mariska Hargitay. I think she did a great job. This was her opening number. We're all...

0: ice cream.
1: A couple cool things that happened last night is Michael J. Fox was honored with the Bob Hope Humanitarian Award, and he got a standing ovation. Big winners include Widow's Bay, DTF St. Louis in the Pit. I recommend checking out the highlights because this one is a skit that happened with Mariska Hargitay and a couple other people all about Law & Order SVU because that's where she's from. Check it out.
2: Will Taylor Swift be at the Emmys? You gotta think like a Swiftie because the Swifties think that everything is a clue to what she'll do next.
3: Hey guys, this isn't adding up.
4: And who asked you, rookie?
1: And speaking of Taylor Swift, she was not at the Emmys last night. However, she was in that video. She was at the Chiefs-Broncos games. The Chiefs beat the Broncos 31-10. I wonder what the over-under was that Tom Cruise was going to sit with her during the game.
5: It's my birthday!
1: And a happy birthday to one of my favorite actors that always covers his face, Tom Hardy.
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7: 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Mr. Wayne,
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10: Traveling through Rancho Cucamonga on the 210 East after Carnelian, a crash, center divider, and traffic slowing down from baseline over in Ontario on the 15 North. The connector to the 10 East is blocked on the right shoulder for a car crash and traffic slowing down all the way from the 60. Riverside, it's 80 degrees, 0% precipitation, and 10 mile per hour winds.
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0: 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More music, more variety. I'm Chris Donovan, but I am taking off. John Tesh will take you through the rest of your evening now. I'll be back from 3 to 7 again tomorrow for another shot at a pair of tickets to see the Jonas Brothers perform at the Hollywood Bowl on the 19th of November. Now, we are still giving off 4 packs to Knott's Scary Farm. You're listening for that cue to call. You need to start listening tomorrow morning at 6 a.m. to Jeff Pope on the Jeff Pope Morning Show. And when you hear it, be caller 25 to 951-676-1013, and you'll score yourself a 4-pack to go to Knott's Scary Farm. You got to hear that cue all day long. You never know when it's going to go off. Plus, Oktoberfest. Big Bear Lake Oktoberfest is happening now through November, and Mamma Mia and Jeff Pope are giving out pairs of tickets to that. Plus, Ontario Rain, Mamma Mia's Retro Lunch, includes the Calling concert happened on the 28th, and that's I think that's about it. Yeah, I think I covered it all. 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Lots of cool podcasts that I did up there. You can follow me on Instagram, Chris_Donovan. And until next time, I'll catch you later.
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2: As you make your way through Corona on the 15th South at Ontario Avenue, a stall, carpool lanes blocked, and traffic stop and go for Magnolia. Over in Rubidoux on the 60 West before Valley Way, a car crash on the right shoulder and traffic's bunched up all the way from Rubidoux Boulevard.
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0: quiz time from our Intelligence for Your Pets files. On a typical day while you're at work, how often do you think your dog barks while they're alone at home? Once when the mailman comes by, maybe twice, or do you think they're so well-behaved they never bark? According to a recent study in Psychology Today, the average dog barks at least four times a day when they're alone. Believe they studied this? It's based on sound-activated recordings of 40 dogs of all different breeds who were tracked for five full days. In general, researchers found younger dogs bark more than older dogs when they're left alone. That makes sense to me. All babies get stressed when they're alone, including puppies, until they learn to self-soothe. Also, female dogs tend to bark longer and more frequently than male dogs. Researchers say this comes down to a female's hardwired mothering instincts, which makes her significantly more protective and aggressive compared to male dogs, meaning they'll bark at anything they perceive as a potential threat. And then each time a dog barks alone, the study found they'll keep barking for at least 30 seconds on average, which is a good reason to stay on good terms with your neighbors, especially if you live in an apartment, because if the average dog barks four times a day, we did the math here, average dog barks four times a day, 30 seconds each, this means your neighbors are enduring two full minutes of barking every day while you're at work.
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2: 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Poolside playback next Thursday.
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0: Here's something I didn't see coming. Did you know that your favorite pumpkin spice thingy can improve your health? Yeah, here we go. Turns out the ginger can reduce bloat. Research from Columbia University says just one teaspoon of ginger ignites fat burning enough to cancel out an extra 43 calories. It's also a diuretic that reduces gas, bloat, and excess fluids that contribute to water weight. So that's the ginger in the pumpkin spice drink. Also, cinnamon, another pumpkin spice staple, is good for your brain. It activates the brain's memory center, and just a half teaspoon every day for a month can lead to a 300% improvement in recall and cognitive function. Here's another component of pumpkin spice. It's nutmeg, and that can help with anxiety. Nutmeg contains the compound myristicin, which triggers the release of the calming, soothing brain chemical serotonin. You're familiar with that. Researchers at Texas A&M found that a quarter teaspoon of nutmeg calms brain waves, which means a dash before bed could keep you from waking up in the middle of the night.
1: There's always room for improvement. 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
1: My name is John Tesh, and here and now, I'm going to activate your brain and ignite your thinking. This comes from Psychology Today in Montclair State University. To start, make sure you have a tennis ball on hand, and then when you're reading documents or you need to focus on details, you squeeze the ball in your right hand. We've had this tip before. That stimulates the left side of your brain, the side that processes words. Now, if you're looking at blueprints or instructions with diagrams, switch to your left hand. Stimulating the brain's right side helps with visualizing and spatial relationships. Reading and comprehending, tennis ball in the right hand. Doing something visual, tennis ball in the left hand. Try it.
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1: And just ahead, we're going to talk about the mindset proven to lower stress, boost your heart health, even help you exercise more often. Don't miss this.

0: All right, intelligent people, I want to tell you about a condition that can strike anybody who exercises while listening to music, and I do a lot of this. It's called cardio ear. If you work out and sweat while wearing earbuds, you could be at risk. So cardio ear is similar to swimmer's ear, but it's when sweat collects in your ear canal and within 24 hours can cause an infection. Ear, nose, and throat specialist Dr. Eugene Chio says, when sweat gets trapped in our ear, it creates the perfect moist environment for bacteria to thrive. How do you know if you have cardio ear? It'll be a painful throbbing with a discharge, and it's not just gross, it's dangerous. It could rupture your eardrum. Hello. So give your earbuds a rest at least once a week. Go old school with over-the-ear headphones if you have to. And if you feel sweat build up in your ears, put a couple of drops of rubbing alcohol, a couple of drops in each ear, or dry them out with a hairdryer set on low heat for a minute.
1: I-F-Y-L. Intelligence for your life.
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0: All right, we're going to talk about prenups for a moment because things are changing, apparently. It used to be if somebody wanted a prenuptial agreement for a marriage, it meant A, they were wealthy and trying to protect their assets, or B, they didn't have much confidence in the relationship lasting. But today, it turns out half of adults surveyed for a Harris poll said they're opening to signing a prenup. Why? People are getting married later in life, so they often have property, money, businesses, or debt to consider before marrying. With a prenup, if you break up, you're not saddled with any debt accumulated by your spouse prior to the marriage. And prenups can also protect spouses in many cases from debt incurring during the marriage if one spouse should pass away, including medical debt or the debt from a business. And millennials are so into prenups that two millennial women started an online platform, HelloPrenup.com. It charges a flat fee of $600 for creating prenups. It's projected to do 25 times more prenups this year than just 2 years ago. And just by having a prenup, lawyers say they found that many couples feel they're sending a message to each other that they're trying to protect each other from financial disaster in the event of divorce or death. I'm pretty sure that that's not the message it always sends, but I get what you're saying.
1: MJ, the tribute band, is playing the music of Michael Jackson. 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Turns out the ER is open late. Ow! And now, the top five reasons to visit Morongo. Number five.
2: 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Poolside playback next Thursday.
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2: 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It's intelligence for your life, and here's what Dr. Amy Shaw recommends to eat and drink for immediate energy. She's a double board certified physician and nutritionist. So yes, Amy, we're all listening. First, eat nuts, specifically peanuts and almonds. They not only help your brain release dopamine, the feel-good neurotransmitter, they also contain the amino acid tyrosine. Now, tyrosine helps you feel more motivated and energized. You can also get the same effect from edamame beans. And then drink this, chai tea. Chai tea has been used for thousands of years as a healing tonic, and the energy boost you get comes from the spices in chai, which include cardamom, ginger, black pepper, and cinnamon.
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2: And coming up, a former Buddhist monk is now saying there's one question that can change how you use your phone. And neuroscientists are backing this up. I'll share it with you next.

0: right, my friends, if you're like me, before you get out of bed, before your first sip of coffee, you've likely already checked your phone. Michael Becca is a former Buddhist monk. He says, we need to think about what we're feeding our brains. Because he says, just like what we eat affects our body, our mind becomes what it regularly consumes. So if you feed it fear, it learns to expect danger. If you feed it comparison, it forgets what it already has. Neuroscience does back this up. Research consistently links heavy social media use to increased anxiety, disrupted sleep, reduced ability to focus. So Becca recommends asking yourself one question and apply it to the accounts you follow most. Ready? Does this expand me or does it shrink me? After engaging with it, do you feel more curious, empathetic, or grounded? Or do you feel more anxious, fearful, or numb? Becca says we should unfollow what shrinks us and keep what expands us. What great advice. Then let's take it one step further. Protect 5 minutes of silence before reaching for the phone in the morning. Because our attention isn't endless and how we spend it determines what we have left for everything else. So Michael Becca says, think about your social media feed as a room you live in for hours every day and then design it accordingly.
1: Intelligence for your life.
2: And just ahead, we'll examine the true power of love songs according to new research in the journal Psychology of Music. Can hearing a romantic song really help you break the ice and get closer to somebody you're interested in dating? You don't want to miss this story.

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0: All right, time for a piece from our dating relationship files. Some interesting data to share with you. If you want to woo a woman, do it with a love song. This is according to the Journal of Psychology of Music. In an experiment, scientists brought women in one at a time to an office under the guise that they'd be test tasting cookies. Each of the women arrived separately and was seated alone in a waiting room while either a romantic song or neutral pop song was playing. And then after the song, the women were invited into a room with an average-looking man to discuss the cookies. After talking about the cookies for 5 minutes, the man delivered the same lines to each woman. He said, "My name is Anthony. I think you're very nice. And I was wondering if you would like to give me your phone number and we could have a drink somewhere next week." The result? The women who heard the romantic song were twice as likely to give average-looking Anthony their phone number and agree to go for drinks. So guys, here's the bottom line. If you can't already figure it out, right? If you want to raise the odds of a woman agreeing to go out with you, find a spot where romantic music is playing. It also may not hurt matters if you have cookies on hand, too.
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0: All right, my friends, take a look around your neighborhood the next time you get a chance, because we now know the more green you see, the lower your risk of developing Alzheimer's disease. That's a big statement. It's according to a new study in the Journal of the American Medical Association. And while it's not the first study to find a link between nature and better brain health, it is the largest since it involved more than 62 million senior citizens. Basically, when researchers analyzed satellite images of each recipient's neighborhood, a very clear pattern began to emerge. Those living in areas with a higher density of trees and vegetation and green yards tended to have a lower risk of being diagnosed with Alzheimer's, dementia, and even Parkinson's disease. Researchers say this is partly because living close to nature often encourages more physical activity. Plus, just seeing the green in nature, it is associated with lowering our stress level. And research from Harvard shows green spaces tend to have the best air quality. There you go, meaning they're less likely to expose us to toxic pollutants known to damage brain cells. Bottom line, even if you don't see a lot of green in your neighborhood, this study shows it pays to visit local parks as often as possible. It's the best thing for your brain health.
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0: Alrighty, this just in. Gentlemen, you don't need to spend hours at the gym perfecting your washboard abs, because it turns out women overwhelmingly prefer the dad bod. This is according to the Planet Fitness gym chain. They conducted a survey to find out which male body type women prefer. The result? 7 out of 10 women are more attracted to the dad bod than to washboard abs. Good news for the 37% of North American males between the ages of 20 and 54 who do indeed admit to having, quote, dad bods. The survey also concluded that more than 3 out of 4 women believe that guys with dad bods are the most comfortable and confident in their own skin.
1: IFYL. Intelligence for your life.
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0: My intelligent friend, next time you're having a mental block, I want you to do this. Just start cleaning. According to research, the repetitive motion involved in sweeping and doing dishes, folding laundry, or vacuuming, it quiets your mind so it can focus on finding a solution. It uses just enough cognitive energy so your mind won't start wandering in other directions. You'll be more focused, and you'll get over your mental block, and you'll have a clean house, too.
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0: new relationship term we wanted to hip you to. It's called micro-cheating. Not full-blown cheating. There may never even be a kiss involved, but it is a red flag that things aren't right in your relationship, and real cheating could be coming if you don't act quickly. So, we're going to define micro-cheating. It's when a significant other does small things that make it obvious they have an interest in somebody else. So if your partner has a close friendship with somebody at work and they share intimate details about their lives, confide in them about your relationship, text at all hours. Why is that micro-cheating? Because they're treating them like they would a significant other. Here's another example of this micro-cheating. If you've noticed your significant other checking somebody else's Facebook feed a little too much or liking all their Instagram pictures, that's a red flag. Of course, there's a chance you've been micro-cheating or are being micro-cheated on and haven't even realized it. The telltale sign: getting a weird feeling about the way you or your partner interacts with somebody. If you do anything and think, my significant other would be ticked off if they knew I did this, don't do it. And if you need to approach your partner about micro-cheating, try not to be accusatory. Experts say something like, your relationship with Sheila is making me uncomfortable. I'd like to talk to you about it and tell you how I'm feeling. If you don't nip micro-cheating in the bud, relationship experts say it can easily become the gateway to real cheating.
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0: Alrighty, get ready for the latest armpit intel. These are some great hacks that will ensure that you always present yourself fresh as a daisy, no matter where you are. First, dermatologist Lauren Plock is a spokesperson for the American Academy of Dermatology. She recommends applying antiperspirant at night. She says it's best to apply when you're not perspiring, which is at night. It gives your sweat glands more time to absorb the product. And then in the shower, Dr. Plock says, use your acne face wash on your armpits too. Sweat itself doesn't smell. The smell comes from the sweat mixing with the bacteria on your skin. But the antibacterial agents in acne face wash that reduce bacteria to cut down on pimples can reduce the bacteria under your arms too. So if you use a face wash that contains benzoyl peroxide, try washing with it too. And if you don't have time for a shower, dab some hand sanitizer under your arms. That could be a quick fix to kill the bacteria that causes odor. But if you've recently shaved or waxed your underarms, skip it. It'll burn like crazy.
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1: KATY. My name is John Tesh with Intelligence for Your Life. And here we go with a proven stress reducer. This is according to the University of Miami School of Medicine. And it's very simple. Just make sure you have one or two instances of touch every day. That can reduce stress, boost the immune system, and increase production of the body's natural painkiller, oxytocin. By the way, you can get those results from hugging friends hello and goodbye, or even just rubbing your partner's shoulders. And whether you're giving the shoulder rub or you're on the receiving end, you both get the benefits.
2: Now that's intelligence for your life.
1: And coming up, a new study has identified a group of older adults that neurologists call, quote, super movers, and they have half the risk of cognitive decline. I'll tell you what sets these people apart next.

0: is a powerful headline that speaks to me. One of the strongest signs of a healthy brain isn't a memory test. It's how fast you walk. And this is the conclusion of researchers at Stony Brook University who studied thousands of older adults, and they found a small group they call, quote, super movers. These are people in their 80s who naturally walk as fast as somebody about 30 years younger. And they had about half the risk of developing dementia or Alzheimer's disease compared to their peers. But only about 6 to 10% of older adults qualify. And here's what's remarkable. Brain scans showed a lot of supermovers had the same age-related brain changes as everybody else, but according to neurologists, they seemed to have a resilience mechanism that protected their cognitive function. It's because mobility and brain health are deeply interconnected. Scientists believe walking speed reflects the health of multiple body systems, including the brain, heart, muscles, and nervous system. And regular physical activity has long been linked to better brain health, lower inflammation, and improved circulation. The takeaway? Don't worry about setting speed records, but experts say maintaining your mobility, strength, and balance and staying physically active throughout life is one of the best things you can do for your brain.
1: Intelligence for your life.
0: And just ahead, why staring at the color red helps you focus and how that can increase your energy by more than 35%.

0: one of those quick life hacks you can share with your friends. Experts say if you need energy, you can use coffee, or if there's none of that around, you can also just stare at a red coffee mug. Research from the University of Rochester finds looking at the color red can sharpen your focus in 30 seconds. And I'm just going to wear a red t-shirt and bring a mirror. Frequently seeing red objects increases energy by up to 35% because the color red, it stimulates an area of the brain called the parietal lobe, which processes sensory information. Remember that song that was so popular by Christa Berg, Lady in Red? So that region of your brain can also reduce tiredness and heighten your ability to think clearly. So place red objects in your workspace and you'll have more energy and focus. I mean, listen, I'm going to go all the way on this. I'm getting red sneakers. Again, I'll have the red t-shirt with the mirror, red wristbands. Are you with me?
1: I-F-Y-L.
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All right. In the interest of full disclosure, I'm not a huge fan of ChatGPT, of AI. I think people are overusing it. I got caught up in it for a little while there. I use it for ideas many times. But turns out the people who get the most out of chatbots, they use what the New York Times calls in a recent article, golden prompts. Now, those are the terms to use to get the best results from AI, and they really work. I've tried these. Here are the top two golden prompts. First is act as if, meaning you instruct the artificial intelligence to act as if you're a tutor for a real estate license or act as if you're a personal trainer. That will guide the bot to emulate an expert. Here's another golden prompt. Tell me what else you need to do this. For example, you would type, act as if you're my personal trainer, create a workout routine and a meal plan for me. Tell me what else you need to do this. The bot might then ask your age, your height, your weight, dietary restrictions, and health goals. That'll help you get the most out of your AI results. Again, tell me what else you need to do this and act as if.

0: John Tesh. This is Intelligence for Your Life. I want to thank you for those great reviews you've been posting on Amazon.com for my book, Relentless, Unleashing the Power of Purpose, Grit, and Faith. I do appreciate it. Let's talk about your day. If you're having a lousy day at work, even if that work day is at home, it could be because of the lousy, depressing news you watched last night. I was just saying this the other day in an interview. I'm guilty lately of doom scrolling, where you just keep scrolling through all the bad information on your smartphone. And by the way, this news, watching a lot of news, is especially true for women, apparently. Researchers found that negative media stories increase women's stress levels and make them more anxious during future nerve-wracking events, like a stressful meeting. So the experts say skip the negative news at night and watch a Friends rerun instead. I don't know what it is with my wife. See, if I watch the news right before I go to sleep, I do. I have those nightmares, like news anchors with pitchforks are chasing me around the room. But Connie, my wife, she can watch anything on the news, and she'll just sleep right through all of my running around with the pitchfork after me.
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93.9. Happy Wednesday. Happy Mexican Independence Day if you celebrate. And happy National Play-Doh Day on this Wednesday. Good morning.

0: Coming up later on this hour, let you know how Starbucks has two new peanuts-inspired beverages. Apparently, they're secret menu drinks. I'll give you the heads up on that so it's not so secret. But, of course, the big story this morning, all the local news is talking about it. And if you missed it, this involved NBC4, a helicopter crash yesterday while reporting on a fatal MTA bus crash. Now, the bus crash happened around 5 o'clock, and the helicopter crash happened shortly thereafter. Now, my wife and I, we watch NBC News. So we're kind of sitting down, watching, get more information on the bus crash. And then all of a sudden, now they're scrambling because now there's a helicopter down. And just to watch their news crews handle this, and it became kind of obvious it was an NBC4 news crew because, well, they couldn't reach out to their helicopter. And then go to find out later on that, yes, it was confirmed the death of NBC reporter Eliana Moreno and a pilot. And Eliana Moreno, she did all the police chases and fire reports and everything up in the sky. And so my wife and I, pretty much through television, had gotten to know her well and know her work pretty well. And then before I became a morning show host, I actually did some traffic reporting, like filling in. I was up in the sky, whatever. And I remember one time being in a helicopter and getting reports. Hey, Jeff, there's a fire burning out in Diamond Bar. You're in the Inland Empire. Can you cover for it? And go to Cable Airport in Upland, and we'll have a helicopter pick you up. Okay, sure. And I remember picking me up, and we're getting close to this hill where there's a fire, and then a gust of wind hit us. And at this point, the pilot looked at me. He's like, I don't think it's safe anymore. I'm going to take you back and drop you back at Upland Cable Airport, and we'll just explain that it was just wind. But it's things like that can happen in an instant. And so thoughts and prayers to the staff of NBC4 News.
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0: Just watching and then having to announce that. Just, oh, man. So that's the big story that is going on right now. Coming up later on in this hour, if you can't find your chicken nuggets, Burger King's going to come to your aid. But next, I have another candidate. Worst neighbor ever. Think of some of the worst neighbors you've ever had. Like, if they've been bad. I don't know if they're going to compare to what you're about to hear. And I've got that in minutes right here in KDFM.
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2: Rancho Cucamonga, someone ran out of gas and they are stuck in lanes on the 15 northbound off ramp to Foothill Boulevard. And if you're traveling through Mira Loma, you're going to see a crash on your right shoulder. Luckily for now, there are no slowdowns in sight, 60 eastbound after the 15.
3: Inland Empire weather, partly cloudy, highs around 86 in Riverside, 85 in Hemet, and 83 in Yucaipa.
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1: 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Quick happy birthday shout out to my niece, Kayla. Living large right now at Boise State. She's a freshman. She is 19. Happy birthday, honey. All right, you can get ready for class again. You probably should listen online for that break. I got to bring this up. All right, you ready for the worst neighbor candidate of 2026? So let's go to Canada. I don't know if you've even heard about this. So there is a 58-year-old grandmother, and it was a hot day up in Canada recently. And she wanted to play water guns with her grandkids. Grandkids are over. And now she's looking for like a water gun, needs a little assistance.
2: I was trying to figure out how the water gun was working, and it accidentally hit the neighbor that was like maybe 3 feet away cutting his grass.
1: Okay, now if you're cutting your grass, it's a hot day, and your neighbor, his loving grandma, accidentally hits you with some water, I don't know, you'd probably laugh it off, right? You might laugh it off. I would welcome it. Mowing my lawn, if I got hit by a stray water pistol, I would actually welcome that. No, no, no, no, not the neighbor. This neighbor called the police to report assault. And the police actually showed up at her house.
2: They had told my husband to bring your wife out of the backyard, that I'm being charged with assault with a weapon. They didn't ask me one single question. They didn't interview one single person. I've cried myself to sleep many nights.
1: Okay, you've got to be kidding me. You realize how bad of a neighbor you've got to be if you get hit with a stray water from a water pistol and your first reaction is to call the police to report assault? Are you kidding? And then the fact the police actually went through with this, that's equally lame. I don't know. Can you top that? You got like a neighbor that was absolutely brutal, would call the police on you because of errant water gun fire. I need to know right now. Let's put somebody on blast. All right, 951-676-1013. And now for the song number one on the Billboard charts for a record 22 weeks in a row. It's chosen Texas.

to point out, coming out of One Direction, that speculation is swirling. Harry Styles, Justin Bieber, they are on the shortlist to perform at the 2027 Super Bowl halftime show, which is going to be at SoFi. Just I'd throw that out there. I saw opportunity. Meanwhile, taking your calls. Worst neighbor ever. Now, I just played a Canadian woman. Her outrage. Wanted to play water guns with her grandkids at her house and was

0: Halloween.
1: Wait. He blocked it off.
0: Yeah, he would block it off and actually hung a chain with a sign that said no trespassing.
1: Wow. Wouldn't it have been easier to just, I don't know, turn off the light? I mean, that way you don't need the chain and you don't look stupid. All right, Stephanie Hesperia, worst neighbor ever.
2: Well, they left their yard so full of crap and rundown stuff that when the census lady came around, because I, of course, never filled it out, she asked us if it was abandoned. And I'm like, no, people actually live there, believe it or not.
1: Wow, that must be rough, living next door to a place like that.
2: Yes, it's a whole different breed. Yikes.
1: I think you meant to say a whole different inbreed.
2: Yeah.
1: There you go.
2: Gross.
1: Yeah, hear ya. KDFM. All right. Coming up in the weird news, can't find your chicken nuggets. Burger King to the rescue. Oh, and if you want some weird irony to go through weird news, I deliver the goods. Got that coming up in minutes right here on KD.

0: Okay, this is all weird news.
1: I just got some really weird news.
2: That is weird.
3: All right, now, some people have real problems. Others get mad when they stash loose chicken nuggets in their backpack to eat later and then struggle to find them among the notebooks, pens, sunscreen, chargers, whatever. But Burger King feels your pain. So they are selling a limited edition chicken nugget purse. And it actually does look like a chicken nugget. Slightly bigger, obviously. And they are selling them for only $4, meaning they will sell out, which means you got to be ready to pounce at 9 a.m. this morning. Just go to Burger King's website, figure out where you got to go. But these are going to be gone. Okay, it's a chicken nugget purse drop at 9 a.m., so you might want to plan accordingly. Oh, and if you're looking for some weird irony to go with your weird news, I've got a noseless guy I got to tell you about. Go ahead, biggest state.
4: Florida!
3: Yes. A noseless man in Florida is being accused of drug trafficking after getting busted during a routine traffic stop and a drug-sniffing dog found a bunch of drugs in his car. Yes, a guy without a nose nailed by a drug-sniffing dog. Are you kidding me? Nothing says you've done drugs like there being a hole where your nose is. No, seriously, Google it. Noseless man in Florida. You're going to see a guy that doesn't have a nose. It's gone. Now, as for where the drugs came from, no one knows. No one knows. And lastly, Starbucks, if you missed it yesterday, they announced two Peanuts-inspired secret menu drinks available in the Starbucks app, the Charlie Brown Mocha Frappuccino and the Snoopy Cookie Frappuccino.
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9: Mira Loma, we are seeing some slowdown, 60 westbound at the 15, nothing too crazy. This is following a crash that's now off to your right shoulder. At least there's some good news in Ontario. That earlier wreck has been cleared. 10 westbound before the 15, no more delays in sight.
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you instinctively think of Nick Jonas, right? Happy 34th birthday to him. All right, coming up, I've got an epic daily fail. All right, there's a time and a place to put on deodorant. Wait to hear this story. Come

0: and worldwide, KDFM.com on this Wednesday. So, first time in like, what, a month and a half, no one in the IE is going to be hitting 90 degrees. I think Temecula is only supposed to hit 80. So now that it's cooling off, is now the time to put up the Halloween decorations. Right, putting up the haystacks and putting up the jack-o'-lanterns, because you can't really do that when it's 100 degrees outside. Right? You can't do that. Now it's cooling off? Maybe. Maybe you're feeling festive. I'm going to be feeling festive a little bit later on, hooking you up with Not Scary Farm, the family four-pack of tickets on the way. Also, Ontario Reign hockey tickets. It is getting cooler, and you're thinking ice hockey, so do the Brain Buster question coming up a little after 7:30 for a chance to go to a hockey game on Saturday, October 17th at Toyota Arena. And then I will have your Oktoberfest tickets for Big Bear later on the show. I got to get to this first. Okay, there is a time and a place to put on deodorant.
1: It's time for the Daily Fail.
0: Hey, you can't knock somebody for trying, but before I get going, please pick a state.
2: Florida!
0: And I just want a little warning. Be very careful when you're multitasking in the car as you're rushing to work. Especially if it hits close to home. Maybe you're putting on your makeup. You're doing something in the car. So we have a 22-year-old who ended up crashing his truck Sunday morning while attempting to put on deodorant. And as the police report says, it was the stick kind and not the spray. Now, thankfully, no injuries were reported, including the driver, which was fortunate because his truck slammed into a concrete barrier and came to rest right on top of it. And they found him with his shirt off. Okay, so it's one thing to put on deodorant while you're driving. I mean, the easy way would just, you know, reach under your shirt and apply the deodorant. Not this guy. No, no, it's Florida. This guy took off his shirt while driving to apply the deodorant, and that is when he crashed. Now, he was not arrested. He was cited for careless driving, and he did smell nice on top of it, but I still have to ask, what is worse? Taking off your shirt and putting on deodorant and then crashing your ride and getting cited, or using Axe body spray?
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3: Slow in Mira Loma with a collision on your right shoulder. 60 westbound at the 15, and those backups start from Country Village Road. In Redlands, we also have a recent collision in lanes on the 10 westbound on-ramp from Alabama Street. Luckily for now, no major slowdowns in sight.
4: Inland Empire weather, partly cloudy. Highs around 86 in Riverside, 85 in Hemet, and 83 in Yucaipa.
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FM 101.3, 103.9 with the clouds here in San Bernardino. All right, coming up, I've got your Ontario Reign ice hockey tickets for a game on Saturday, October 17th. The Brainbuster question next on Katie.

0: It's time for the Jeff Pope Brain Buster.
1: Trying to hook you up all this week on Ontario Reign hockey tickets. They got a game coming up Saturday, October 17th. You know, first spring training. Their first preseason game is like a week from Friday. And then the season starts October 3rd. Just exciting. All right, I got your four-pack of tickets. Now, if you've got kids or you had them, this works right up your alley. So, you know, there are times kids come up to you. Can I have some money? Can I have a ride? How about this, though? Of all that, apparently in a survey, 20% of parents admit they have borrowed this from their children. What can I possibly be talking about for these hockey tickets? 951-676-1013. Of all the things, got your kids asking, can I borrow this? Can I have that? Now, I don't know if they sound like that because I don't have any kids myself. But now turn it around. And 20% of parents admit they have borrowed this from their children. If you think you know, and I'm going to you, caller 25, get it right. You can even bring your kids to Ontario Reign Hockey Game. Saturday, October 17th at Toyota Arena. Good luck to you.

0: It's time for the Jeff Pope Brain Buster.
1: All right, trying to hook you up on Turtle Rain hockey tickets. You can tell me, 20% of parents admit they've borrowed this from their children. It's a small number, but they're out there. And who is this?
2: This is Mario from Hemet.
1: Mario from Hemet. Now, do you have any kids?
2: Yes, I got two.
1: Okay, and how old are they?

0: 11 and 9.
1: Okay, that might be the perfect age. Let's see. I don't know. I don't have kids myself. Let's see if this plays off in your favor, Mario. So, in a survey of parents that came out, 20% of them, so we're talking about a fifth, 20% of parents admit they have borrowed this from their kids.
0: I would say charger. I'll use chargers for our phones and cabs.
1: Right? That's a great answer. Gotta have the charger. Like, if you want me to pay for this meal, my phone has to be charged. I need to borrow that. That is a great answer.
2: Good answer.
1: Show me the phone charger. No, that is not it. That is a great guess. That is a great guess. Yeah. Not going to fault him for that. KDFM, good morning, and who's this?
3: Brittany.
1: Hi, Brittany. Where are you calling from?
3: Chemin.
1: All right, Brittany, we've got to get one of these right, correct?
3: Yes.
1: We cannot continue to go on the air and fail. That has to stop, and I think today is the day it stops. And speaking of all that, go ahead, shout out your kids one more time.
3: Holly and Easton.
1: He got 6 kids. You gotta know this answer, Brittany. And in a survey of parents, 20% of them admit they have borrowed this from their children. For the love of God, Brittany, so we can start that celebration going up and down Florida Avenue. What do you think I'm talking about?
3: Is it money?
1: That's right. I need some money, children. That air conditioning bill ain't gonna pay for itself. Cough up.
2: Good answer.
1: Good answer. Come on, show me the money. No. It is not money. She loses again. Okay, one more and I'll have to give a hint. KDFM, good morning. And who's this?
4: This is Priscilla.
1: Hello, Priscilla. Shout out your town.
4: Nuevo.
1: Yay! And she did not add the California. Because when you're live and local here in the Inland Empire, you know exactly where Nuevo is. And if you don't, it's east of Paris. All right, Priscilla, do you have any kids?
4: I don't.
1: Uh-oh. Then how are you going to figure this one out?
4: I'm a school bus driver, so I have a lot of kids on a bus.
1: Okay,
4: but
1: well, that would work. That would absolutely work. That would totally work. It might be a little weird, though, if you borrowed this from one. But we'll see. You know, there was a survey of parents. And, I mean, you're temporarily a parent, I guess, when you're driving the kids around. But in this survey that came out, 20% of parents admit they have borrowed this from their children. Let's see if someone without kids can figure this out. What do you think, Priscilla?
4: Is it clothes?
1: Yeah. That is a great answer.
2: Good answer.
1: Is it clothes? Oh, my God. That is the right answer. You win.
4: All right.
1: Yes, finally. Right? 20% of parents admit they've borrowed clothes from their kids, and overwhelmingly, that 20% of parents is the mom, and overwhelmingly, the clothes are from her daughter.
4: So, well, I won't borrow any of my students' clothes, so yeah, that's for sure.
1: Yeah, that would be a little weird as they walking up the bus. Hey, that's a nice shirt. Can I borrow it? I tell you what, you've got a family 4-pack of tickets, Ontario Reign Hockey at Toyota Arena. This is going to be for Saturday night, October 17th, okay?
4: Awesome. Thank you so much. I can't wait.
1: Okay, now this is the sneaky part of the 20% of parents who borrow their kids' clothes. And of course, the 20 overwhelmingly are the moms. This is when it gets really sneaky and shady. Almost like 2/3 of those moms don't even tell their daughters that they're borrowing their clothes. Like, they say nothing. Hey, Snorri, I snitched out there. Just try to keep it real.
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2: Corona, we are seeing some slowdowns on the maps. A crash involving four vehicles and a possible car fire. It is stuck in your carpool lane, 15 southbound after Hidden Valley Parkway. And in Ontario, there's also a collision in your right lane, 15 northbound before the 10.
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Happy Mexican Independence Day to you. No, it's not Cinco de Mayo. Okay, don't be like that. Coming up, Not Scary Farm tickets. Yes, it's a Not Scary Farm hour on Katie. I know.

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If you dare, be caller 25 right now at 951-676-1013 to win a four-pack of tickets to Not Scary Farm. Good luck from KDFM.

0: FM. All right, you heard this, Solicit. Knott's Scary Farm beckons. It demands your attention. It demands you call a win. And that is you. You are number 25.
1: Oh, yay. Thank you, Jeff. This is Michelle from Riverside.
0: Yeah. Okay, shout out everybody at your workplace right now that's whooping it up for you.
1: Okay, I have Amanda and I have Renelza. We're calling from CCRC in Riverside. This is Michelle, Milo's mom.
0: That's right, Milo's mom and Jeff's wife. And congratulations
1: to you.
0: Yay!
1: My coworker just called and she was caller 20.
0: Oh, okay. Well, then you can brag to her. See, you're not good at the phones. Michelle is good. Michelle wins. Yeah.
1: Thank you.
0: By the way, and I love the fact that you even give your workplace some love on the radio for letting you win while on the clock, Michelle. That's why I love you.
1: All the time. Every time we win in this office, we always shout out CCRC.
0: And you did it again, you see? Unlike the quiet, oh, I can't say anything, I'm at work. No, Michelle is big and bold. And by the way, if I may say right now, I totally expect her and her husband and her pug Milo to show up at Barktoberfest next month, benefiting Marius Roberts Pet Adoption Center. I'm just going to get that in right now. Such a good listener. I'm glad that they could end up winning from work. If you'd like to find out how that is, you need to keep listening. I got more prizes coming up. Oh, and coming up in just a couple minutes, I might have the worst neighbor candidate for 2026. Wait to hear this, and I've got it in minutes right here in Katie.
2: A little bit jam-packed in Corona. 15 southbound after Hidden Valley Parkway, you're going to see a 20-minute delay. There is a four-vehicle wreck in the carpool lane. It looks like there was also a possible car fire, and it's going to be slow and go from Lyman Knight Avenue as a result. Give yourself a head start.
3: Inland Empire weather, partly cloudy. Highs around 86 in Riverside, 85 in Hemet, and 83 in Yucaipa.
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0: 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All right, coming up next, wait till you hear this. Worst neighbor in 2026. Nomination is out. Wait till you hear this story. Got it next after Alex Warren.
1: They say the holy water's watered down, and this town's lost its faith. Our colors will fade eventually, so if our time is running out, day after day, we'll make the mundane a masterpiece. Oh my, my, oh my, my love, I take one look at you, you're taking me out.

0: a.m. on this Wednesday, and I got to bring this up. I know it's September 16th. Yes, Mexican Independence Day. We might have a winner for the worst neighbor of the year. Now, if you've got really cool neighbors, as I do, you know you're in a good situation. But sometimes they can all be winners. As this grandma is finding out, so this is up in Canada where you thought everybody was nice. Well, apparently on a recent hot day, this 58-year-old woman was going to go play water guns with her grandchildren. And so she filled up one of those, like, it looks like a machine gun filled with water. And she admitted that she wasn't quite sure how to handle this water weapon.
1: I was trying to figure out how the water gun was working, and it accidentally hit the neighbor that was, like, maybe 3 feet away cutting his grass.
0: Okay, so dude is cutting his grass on a hot day, gets accidentally sprayed by his neighbor with, you know, with the water gun or whatever. You and I would probably laugh it off a little bit. Or even, since it's, you know, mowing a lawn on a hot day, I'd probably, oh, give me another squirt of that, please. Shoot me one more time. No, not this neighbor. He called the police to report an assault. And the police actually showed up to arrest her.
1: They had told my husband to bring your wife out of the backyard, that I'm being charged with assault with a weapon. They didn't ask me one single question. They didn't interview one single person. I've cried myself to sleep many nights.
0: Okay, how lame must you be as a person? You get sprayed accidentally by your 58-year-old neighbor, and your first thing is to call the police? Again, if you were to rat out your horrific neighbor, I'll take your call right now. 951-676-1013. I don't know if it's going to be as bad as that guy, but I'm willing to hear your story on Katie. Yeah,

0: 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Jeff Hope with you on this Wednesday. So just missed it over talking about that. This woman has gone viral. Actually, her neighbor has gone viral. She, 58-year-old woman, playing with wanted to play like water guns with her grandkids. They came over on the weekend, and she's trying to handle this like water machine gun type thing, and accidentally squirted the guy next door. Dude was mowing his lawn, squirted him in the face, or got some water on him. This guy calls the police, and the police actually came to arrest this woman for assault and battery for basically spraying him accidentally with a water gun on a hot day while he's mowing the lawn. So I said, okay, if you've got a bad neighbor report, I'll take your call right now, 951-676-1013. Alan and Hemet, let me hear your story.
1: We had a neighbor that used to actually block off his porch and said no trespassing on Halloween.
0: Wait. He blocked it off.
1: Yeah, he would block it off and actually hung a chain with a sign that said no trespassing.
0: Wow. Wouldn't it have been easier to just, I don't know, turn off the light? I don't know. It would just come off as less, douche nauseous is what I'm trying to say. That's even a word. Stephanie and Asperia, let me hear your story.
2: Well, they left their yard so full of crap and rundown stuff that when the census lady came around, because they, of course, never filled it out, she asked us if it was abandoned. And I'm like, no, people actually live there, believe it or not.
0: Wow. That must be rough, living next door to a place like that.
2: Yes. It's a whole different breed. Yikes.
0: I think you meant to say a whole different inbreed.
2: Yeah. Gross.
0: I hear you. All right. We're Kathy and Rancho Cucamonga, good morning to you.
3: Well, I had a neighbor when my kids were younger, and, you know, we lived in the cul-de-sac, so they played football in the street. Didn't bother anybody, didn't bother, you know, but since my neighbor parked his Lincoln Navigator on the street,
0: uh-oh,
3: he called the cops and said that, you know, the kids were bothering his car. Like 2 hours later, the cops showed up and the cops said, there's nothing we can do. But he was mad because it took so long for the cops to get there.
0: Wait, I'm sorry. They were bothering his car? What?
3: They could hit his car. They were going to, you know, they were going to damage his car. I still do not like that man.
0: You don't?
3: For the life of me.
0: Is he still a neighbor?
3: Still a neighbor.
0: Huh.
3: Still here.
0: That's unfortunate. I'm sorry about that. But on the plus side, you live in Rancho Cucamonga, and it says a lot when a Lincoln Navigator is parked out on the street.
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5: Unfortunately, it's still slow in Corona. It does look like it's trying to improve with a 25-minute delay for now at 15 southbound after Hidden Valley Parkway. That crash remains in the carpool lane. And in Ontario, we have your right lane now blocked by a collision 10 eastbound after you hit the 15.
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FM 101.3, 103.9. Jeff Pope getting you through this Wednesday. Still got some clouds out there. It is cooling off. Is it so cool, though, now you're thinking of putting that jack-o'-lantern on your front lawn? Maybe get the hay bales going? Or is it going to get a little bit cooler for that? Oh, and today is also National Play-Doh Day. Now, this might surprise you. In kindergarten, I got in trouble for eating the Play-Doh. Like, they called my mom to say, your son Jeff is eating the Play-Doh. Glad it didn't affect me at all.

So I mentioned earlier that today is National Play-Doh Day, and in kindergarten, I used to eat Play-Doh, and the teacher had to call my mom, says, your son is eating Play-Doh. Nancy just texted, hey, at least you didn't shove beads up your nose. Yes, Nancy, thank you for keeping it positive.

0: EDFM, Jeff Pope looking outside. Hey, the sun is back out again. It's been off and on so far this morning here in San Bernardino. Day where I think it's going to be the first time in like a long time not a single city in IE is going to hit 90. I mean, it's been a while, hasn't it? Temecula barely is going to hit 80. So that means you're going to be seeing some 70s down the road the next couple days. Also, and again, thank you for getting my back. I mentioned today is National Play-Doh Day. And back in the day, when I was in kindergarten, I had the teacher actually reach out to my mom because I got caught eating the Play-Doh. I mean, let's be honest. It's salty, savory. But my mom took offense, obviously, and she told me, yeah, it made me look bad, the fact that she would make my meals, and here I am eating Play-Doh in school. So as I mentioned that, Bill, Texas radio station, you know, there are recipes for edible Play-Doh now. I'm like, no, there aren't. Edible Play-Doh, come on. Sure enough, I go online, and to my horror, I actually see AI with, you can make simple, safe, edible Play-Doh recipes at home using everyday kitchen ingredients like marshmallows, peanut butter, or frosting. I'm like, thanks, AI, further proof you're trying to kill us all. Make your own edible Play-Doh, 6 fun recipes. And then down here, edible Play-Doh for toddlers. What are we doing? What happened to just getting a can of Play-Doh and snack it away? Or is that considered bad form? Do they still have Play-Doh? I honestly have no idea. I can tell you, I'm 100% sure that I will have your tickets to Oktoberfest up in beautiful Big Bear Lake, and your chance to win is coming up within the next 15-20 minutes right here on KDFM.
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3: A crash is in your left lane in Ontario. It is currently blocking on the 10 eastbound after the 15. And nearby, there's also a collision on your right shoulder, 10 westbound before Archibald Avenue. It's a bit delayed in the area, so give yourself an extra couple minutes on your drive.
4: Inland Empire weather, partly cloudy, highs around 86 in Riverside, 85 in Hemet, and 83 in Yucaipa.
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AM 101.3 and 103.9. Jeff Pope with you. So, speculation swirling about Super Bowl halftime performers. One name, Harry Styles, on the short list to perform at the Super Bowl this year at SoFi Stadium. The other, this man, Justin Bieber. Again, it's early speculation. By the way, Super Bowl falls on Valentine's Day. Yeah, that's...

EFM. All right, it is giveaway time. How would you like to enjoy SoCal's number one Oktoberfest going on at Big Bear Lake all the way until November 14th? Tell you what, all you gotta do is just be caller 25 right now. I will have a pair of tickets for you. Enjoy Oktoberfest, the ice cold German beer, and the bratwurst right off the grill. Continuous live entertainment on two different stages and log sawing and a stein holding contest. You want to partake? Caller 25, Oktoberfest tickets are yours on Katie.

0: Bessin, Big Bear. You were caller 25. Congratulations. What's your name? Where are you calling from?
1: Diane Menifee.
0: It was Diane Menifee. Is that your first and last name, or are you Diane from Menifee?
1: No, Diane, from Menifee.
0: Okay, there you go. We got that come out of the way. Well, congratulations. Pair of tickets. You get to check out Big Bear Lake's Oktoberfest, running now all the way till November 14th. And again, they got beer tasting Fridays, Saturday after dark, family fun Sundays. They got the bratwurst right off the grill. And you can't go wrong with a chicken dance and lederhosen, can you, Diane?
1: No. Thank you so much. I appreciate it.
0: You're quite welcome. And while you're up there, you can take a look at the Bald Eagles. Oh, and a shout out to Todd. His band, Mojave, is actually playing there Sunday at Oktoberfest. Give him a shout out. I think he plays the drums or something like that.

Wednesday on KDFM 101.3 and 103.9. Jeff Hope with you. As I mentioned earlier, happy National Play-Doh Day. And I did also point out, back in the day, back in kindergarten, I got in trouble. My teacher actually had to call my mom because I would eat the Play-Doh right out of the can. I guess I liked the salt content. And of course, getting that phone call made my mom feel bad because here she is preparing meals for her two boys. And one of them is eating Play-Doh at school. So I mentioned that. Carlos with the text, Play-Doh frittata got me through college. That is classic. And I'm mentioning all that. And then Bill with the text, reaching out. You know there are recipes for edible Play-Doh right now? I'm like, no. There are not recipes to make edible Play-Doh. And sure enough, I went online and there's all kinds of recipes to make edible Play-Doh. So that way you could have safe Play-Doh for the children. And that was a line too far for Rodney and Rialto, who texted, edible Play-Doh? This generation is weak. Where's the toxicity of choking hazards that our generation endured? Wimps, call your moms and let them know that you've made it to your friend's house next door. Don't forget your bike helmets. It was

0: Unimpressed. Oh, good thing eating Play-Doh as a kid when I was in kindergarten didn't affect me at all. All right, setting you next. Mama Mia coming in next. I tell you what, she's going to give you more than just Play-Doh for lunch. Oh, absolutely. She's going to send you to Giovanni's in Menifee. So good. 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Also, hooking you up with, oh, check this out. This is an added surprise. That's right, Big Bear Lake Oktoberfest. She's also taking care of you, also wants to send you up to the mountains as well. And don't forget, if you want to be a part of a special acoustic performance, Alex Band of the Calling, coming to the San Bernardino station, come on in, bring a guest, we'll feed you. Watch an acoustic performance right here in our station. She's going to get you ready for that during a retro lunch hour. Okay, so she's coming in next. I will check you out tomorrow morning. Until then, may all your pain be champagne.
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2: A crash is in your left lane in Ontario. It is currently blocking on the 10 eastbound after the 15. And nearby, there's also a collision on your right shoulder, 10 westbound before Archibald Avenue. It's a bit delayed in the area, so give yourself an extra couple minutes on your drive.
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0: KDFM, the Money Man. Hope you're having a great Wednesday. It's Hump Day. It's also Words of Wisdom Wednesday. We always have fun on Wednesdays because you guys get to text in or you can call me and share some of your favorite life quotes. And then I pass them on to everybody, which is nice. It's got to be positive things because it's words of wisdom, all right? I'd love to hear from you, 951-676-1013. Recently just got to hear from Harry Styles. I've got Justin Bieber on the way. Thank you, Jeff Pope, by the way. Have a great rest of your day. Another beautiful SoCal day. The weather's going to be perfect. Speaking of Justin Bieber and Harry Styles, both of them, now this is just a rumor and speculation, it's swirling, okay, that both of them are on the short list to perform at the 2027 Super Bowl halftime show. How awesome would that be? I'd be down to see both of them. They have a photo here of Justin Bieber at one of his performances. Remember, he came out in just his boxers, no shirt. I think he had socks on, and then he had his guitar around his body. And of course, Harry Styles is amazing too. Now, the big game scheduled for February 14th at SoFi Stadium in Inglewood. And a lot of people are saying that the divorce rate is going to go up because do you realize February 14th is Love Day? It's Valentine's Day. Can you imagine the fights that couples are going to be having when the husbands are like, we're staying home, we're watching the game? Or if they're smart, they're going to try to plan dinner in like a bar type atmosphere where the game will be on. So then they can kind of like knock out the date, celebrating love, and then get their game fix on as well. So an official announcement is expected soon. NFL typically announces halftime performer late September, so we're getting closer. I also heard rumor back in the day that it could be Miley Cyrus as well, so we'll have to see. Up ahead, the Jonas Brothers and Lifehouse.
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Green Day, keeping our midday moving here on KDFM. More music, more variety. I mentioned earlier, it is Wednesday, Words of Wisdom Wednesday. I love it. Right out the gate, Dawn sent in a message, and I have to share her positive quote. I love it, and it is so true. It says, the best way to get something done is to just begin. And it's so

jeans from high school. They're old high school Letterman jacket. It's only been 30 years for me, but you know, I'm hanging on to it. Never know when I'm going to need to rock that. Every year I say, hey, maybe I'll be a cheerleader this year. Squeeze back into that cheerleading uniform. No, I think that my oldest pair of jeans are probably about 15 years old. They're a really cute cut, and they were pricey. And I'm going to get back into them. Don't you worry. They have, like, the bling on the booty. They're Miss Me. Too funny. I know there's moms out there laughing and going, I have those too, Mama Mia. We're going to get there. Anyhow, thank you, Don, for sharing words of wisdom with us today. Earlier, we had Carlos check in. He goes, Mama Mia, I heard you talking about Super Bowl falling on Valentine's Day this year. He goes, there is going to be some relationships tested.

0: We'll see how this works out. Terry Trussell just texted in. Good morning, Mia. Well, I hope you have a whimsical, wonderful Wednesday as well, friend. Nice to hear from you. Shout out to Joanna and Sam. They popped by a little bit ago, was able to say hi to them, picking up their KDFM prizes. We appreciate you listening. And exciting news, guys. We've got a lot going on today. I know this morning, Jeff Pope hooked up a lucky winner with a 4-pack of tickets to head to Knott's Scary Farm. Headed your way in just a bit, I've got a pair of tickets to send you to Big Bear Lake's Oktoberfest. Yes, you can go enjoy a bratwurst. They've got your German beer. They've got live music. You can do the chicken dance. And it's happening now, weekends through November 14th. And Jeff and I were talking earlier about this new eaglet, or we should say eagle, Katie, who's Shadow's friend. They were like smooching this morning in the nest. He said they were beak to beak. I said, no way. But she's been in the nest a lot lately. So if you get to head up to Big Bear, maybe you'll see some live eagle action up there. Bring your binoculars, okay? I know Shadow does a lot of flybys around the lake, so you'll probably definitely get to see him. Who knows about little Miss Katie? All right, a lot going on. Stay with me. Today's National Play-Doh Day. That's why Jeff Pope is so funny. He said he used to eat Play-Doh when he was in kindergarten. I think I did too, friend. But it wasn't sweet enough for me. Tasted like, I don't even know. It's also National Guacamole Day. Anybody have any chips and salsa to go with that? And it is Mexico Independence Day. Up ahead, Pet Shop Boys. We are KDFM.
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1: Hello. Is this the number we need to call for the Knott's Berry Farm tickets?
0: It sure is. And you know what? All you have to do is listen for that cue to call. It will play between now and 6 p.m. today. So you never know. It can happen on my show or Chris Donovan's. It's a 4-pack of tickets for you to go have some fun at Knott's Scary Farm. Of course, they have got all kinds of shows. Sinister shows, as they say. Let's talk about their scary mazes. They have monsters slithering around every corner at Knott's Scary Farm. And not only that, the food is always amazing with the rides. So if you want to go hang out face to face with the terrifying creatures lurking in the fog, all you have to do is listen up. So hopefully you'll score those tickets soon. You can check out Knott's.com to plan your trip to get tickets now, or keep listening to KDFM to win your way in, okay? I've got more details coming up here soon. Also, we're going to be hearing from Stella Lefty with Boston. She is one of the many artists that we were talking about yesterday that will be performing at 2027 Stagecoach out in Indio. I like her. She's kind of an up-and-coming artist. We're also going to be hearing from Lady Gaga and Bruno Mars. Speaking of Lady Gaga, of course, Mother Monster now has her own little baby. Fans are now speculating. What? Did she really, like, pull a fast one on all of us? Did she carry her own child? Did they adopt? Did she use a surrogate? And it's all unknown. But what we do know is she is a mother. So congratulations to Lady Gaga. Courtney, I see you, friend. You got it. Your request for Zara Larsson also in the lineup. Hang tight. We are KDFM.
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Love that song. Sending it out to Veronica and her husband, Arturo, checking in from Winchester. Hope you guys have a great day. All right, gearing up for the retro lunch. I'm so excited. Thanks for being my co-DJs. Here's Zara Larson.

are 69. Feels like forever ago. Shoot, I wasn't even here yet. Just saying. Summer of 2026 is about to wrap up. I'm so ready for it. You guys, I'm in such a better mood because it's not icky, sticky, and hot and triple digits out. At least this past week, it's so nice. I love fall. I love it, love it, love it. So bring on the hoodies and the hot cocoa, and I'm going to light my fireplace, get all cozied up. It's so nice. And you can go for evening walks again, right? Without it being 100 degrees. Today's high, 80 in the Temecula Valley.

0: Katie FM 101.3, 103.9. How would you like to go have some fun at Big Bear Lake's number one Oktoberfest in SoCal? If you call in now, I've got a pair of tickets waiting for you. It's happening weekends now through November 14th up at Big Bear Convention Center, all right? 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And check this out. 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

0: Katie FM. Of course, we want to have some fun. We're inside the Retro Lunch. Congratulations going out to Brianna Case, checking in from Hesperia today, and now headed to Oktoberfest.
1: Awesome. Thank you.
0: 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Have lots of fun. 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It's happening now through November 14th up at the Big Bear Convention Center. Here's a Material Girl.

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1: KDFM Inside the Retro Lunch. Just got to hear from INXS and sending that one out to Darla. So nice to hear from you. Checking in from Hemet. And who else do we have here? Don, your retro request coming up in minutes. A little Def Leppard. Nice. And then my good friend NC checking in from San Diego. I'm doing fabulous. Hope you're doing well too, girl. And yes, OMD on deck for you. Rodney from Rialto earlier saying hi. Carlos Medina checking in. I'm sure you're working hard or hardly working today. What's the scoop? Would love to hear from you. Put it in a song request so I can keep your midday moving and grooving while at work. And okay, here's the deal. I see my phone lines. A few of you already calling in, and I know why. Because you want to win the retro lunch. I don't blame you. 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And I just found out, every day, 11 to 3 p.m., they have a pizza lunch buffet. It'll include pizza, unlimited pizza, I should say, salad, and a soft drink for just $11.99 a person. Sweet, right? So make sure you pay them a visit. Coming up within the next 10 minutes, I'll have you call in. Hopefully, you're going to win this $50 gift card. But that's not all. You'll also win your way into our exclusive live retro lunch happening at our San Bernardino studio coming up September 28th. I'll be there. Jeff Pope will be there. Chris Donovan and Alex Band, who's the lead singer from the band The Calling, will be live in studio doing an acoustic set of music for us. And it'll be a meet and greet. It's going to be fun. So if you win the retro lunch this week, you get to join us with a guest. That's right. So stay with me. We've got just a few minutes to go, and hopefully I'll be talking to you soon. Check this out.
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somebody say something about sugar? My favorite. It's Mamma Mia here on KDFM, moving along nicely inside the Retro Lunch on a beautiful Wednesday. This weather has stole my heart. It's like 81 degrees here in the Temecula Valley. Nice cool breeze. Somebody said to me, this is why we play the awesome SoCal Sunshine Tax. Perfect weather right here. It's well worth it. All right, if you call in now, I'm going to hook you up with a $50 gift card to enjoy Giovanni's in Menifee. Plus, you're going to get to join me and the guys, Jeff Pope and Chris Donovan, for a special lunch.

0: 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How are you doing today?
1: I'm doing good. How are you?
0: I'm great. Thanks for asking. What's your name?
1: Summer.
0: Good news. You are on your way to Giovanni. Since you live in Menifee, I'm assuming you've ate there before.
1: I have. I love it there.
0: Got to check out their lunch buffet. Since you just won a $50 gift card, you can bring a few friends along. Of course, you can enjoy unlimited pizza, salad, and a soft drink every day, 11 to 3 p.m., for just $11.99 per person, of course, but that's a sweet deal.
1: Awesome. Sounds good.
0: Also, Summer, you and a guest are now going to get to join us for our special retro lunch happening at our San Bernardino studios on Monday, September 28th. We are going to have Alex Band, the lead singer of The Calling In Studio, performing a short acoustic set for us. Not only that, Jeff Pope, Chris Donovan, and myself, Mama Mia, will be there. It's going to be a lot of fun.
1: Oh, very cool. That sounds great.
0: Right? Can't wait to see you there. Here is The

0: that one out to Kelsey. Thanks so much for checking in today, sunshine. From Winchester, it's Mamma Mia. We're moving along nicely inside the Retro Lunch. You're my co-DJs. Keep those hot requests coming. We like to play throwback jams from the 80s, 90s, early 2000s. 951-676-1013. We can also connect on social media. Look me up today, Mia on your radio. I'm on Facebook and Instagram, and would love to become your friend. I see you. Monica checked in earlier from Rialto. Yes, I'm going to squeeze in your request. It's actually up next for Wham. So stay with me and possibly Duran Duran in there. Check this out. We've got your tickets all week long.
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Katie FM, sending that one out to Dean. Hope you're having a great Wednesday. It's absolutely gorgeous out. Just saying, if you got a car with a sunroof, you might want to open that bad boy up. Enjoy this gorgeous SoCal weather. Here's Nikki Yore.

0: 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More music, more variety. Mamma Mia, moving through your midday. And got a lot more music up ahead. We're going to be hearing from Somber, Katy Perry, Bruno Mars, Rihanna. Big shout out to all of my co-DJs inside today's Retro Lunch. I appreciate each and every one of you hanging out with me. So it is hump day. We're halfway through the work week, okay? We can make it to Friday. Speaking of Friday, I've got Feel Good Friday on deck for you. 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Shoot, you might even see me there because I live in Murrieta. It's close to my house, and I'm just saying, that is my favorite way to splurge on myself a little self-care is to get a massage. And then I love facials as well. So, that. And then I also enjoy a good pedicure and a shameless coffee. So here's the deal. My kids, you know, on our phones where they can track me. Sometimes I try to go get myself a little matcha after work, a little sweet treat. But they always find me. Hey, Mom, what are you doing at Starbucks? I see that you're in the Starbucks drive-thru. Don't forget about me. I'm like, oh, no. I went from getting myself like an $8 coffee order now to a $30 one. Kids are smart these days, I tell ya. All right, more music up ahead. 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

The Backstreet Boys sending that one out to Holly. Thanks so much for checking in today from Riverside. We are KDFM. It's Mamma Mia. And if you want to join us for an exclusive retro live luncheon studio at our San Bernardino studios coming up on the 28th, listen up this week to win the retro lunch. Then you're going to get to see an acoustic set with Alex Band from The Calling. It's going to be fun. Here's Bruno Mars.

Justin Bieber with Ghosts, sending that one out to Martha. Thanks so much for checking in. We are KDFM, more music, more variety. It's Mamma Mia. Speaking of Justin Bieber, I mentioned earlier, if you missed it, there is a possibility. I know speculation has been swirling along with some rumors that either Justin Bieber or Harry Styles could be on tap

globally, divorce rates will not increase after hubbies are not wanting to take their wives out because, I mean, come on, the big game's going to be on. I'm easy.

expected soon. Usually the NFL typically announces the halftime performer show in late September. So that's coming up here soon, guys. Also September 22nd, we are less than a week away, the first official

0: I'm ready for it. So ready. All right, more music up ahead. Hi, how are you, Jonathan? Thanks for texting in. He's asking about Not Scary Farm tickets. We have them this week. We're going to continue with them next week. So just listen for that cue to call. We might sprinkle it in soon. Once you hear it, call in. If you're caller 25, you're going to go get your scare on at Not Scary Farm. All the details are up at KDFM.com.
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Olivia Rodrigo here on KDFM. More music, more variety. It's Mamma Mia moving through your hump day. It's also Words of Wisdom Wednesday. We are halfway through the work week, friends, so hope you're having a great day. This weather is just putting me in such a good mood. My son, Beau, is in a fall baseball season, so we're spending a lot of time

thank you, thank you, weather gods, for the good weather. So we were talking earlier about how this year, Super Bowl Sunday falls on Valentine's Day. I love hearing from you guys and your thoughts on it. Leanne just wrote in and says, you know what, Mama Mia? I actually prefer to watch Super Bowl on Valentine's Day. I mean, with the crowds, my point earlier, on Valentine's

0: not getting my filet mignon dinner, not getting to go to the casino or a show. I don't care about football. Turn off that TV. But I like your attitude. I'm with you, Mama. All right, check this out. 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

Ella Langley with her chart-topping song, Jews in Texas. 22 weeks atop the Billboard Hot 100 charts. You better watch out, Mariah Carey, the queen of Christmas. Because if she stays there next week, she's going to beat her out after all these years. I think she has a good shot at it. Just saying, you guys, that song is huge. It always puts a smile

KDFM, it's about that time for Rockstar of the Day. Definitely want to send it out to my friend Robin, checking in from Hemet, who is loving all the music I'm playing today, especially the Ella Langley song. Thank you so much for checking in, friend. Rockstar. Also, Josh, gotta wish you a happy birthday. Your wife, Lisa, checked in earlier. They live out in Moreno Valley. She didn't say your age. She just said, it's my hubby Josh's birthday. They're gonna celebrate tonight, so go have some fun. Hopefully I'll get a big steak dinner, slice of chocolate cake. That's what I would want. We've got another rock star, my friend Kara. She's a mama of three awesome, very well-mannered, sweet, polite boys. You're doing a great job, mama. Just want to tell you, you are a rock star of the day. It was great to see you. Thanks for popping by the station. Who else do we have here? NC Chavez texting in earlier from San Diego. She listens on our free mobile app, you guys. You can do the same thing or go directly to our website, kdfm.com. Click that little button that says listen live. And we appreciate you listening. And for all the great requests, I'll still play your song coming up here soon. Who else do I have here? I jot down notes all day. And when you guys text me, shout out to Joanna and Sam. They popped by earlier. Rock stars of the day. They were very excited for their winning tickets. I mean, they've been listening, loyal listeners, for many years. So, rock star move. All right. Today's Words of Wisdom Wednesday. If you know me, any excuse to eat chocolate. But I love the Dove chocolates that come in a little red package. And when you open it up, they're about bite size. And I like the dark chocolate ones. When you open it up, it has a positive message. So somebody had to do it, right? I had to eat the chocolate to get the positive message. That is me. And I just got this quote. Reset, restart, refocus as many times as you want to. Boom. There it is. Thank you, Dove Chocolate. Rockstar move. I'm taking a bite right now. That's why I couldn't say my friend Kara's name earlier, because not gonna lie, I had just taken a bite of chocolate before I came on, because that's how I roll.

Wow. Didn't know. We have bald eagles in the city of Lake Elsinore. Of course, they're all over Big Bear. And right now, the new lady, Katie, is showing off on the camera in the nest with Shadow. So you'll have to let me know if you see them. Makes me happy, though. At least Shadow has a friend. Somebody to give him some company, because it was so sad about Jackie, you know? I'm still recovering from it, seriously. Hi, Tracy. Nice to hear from you and Lori. They're checking in from San Jacinto. They also want to say hi, and I will write you back with your question. CNC checking in earlier, and Carlos, along with Leanne. Appreciate all of you. So here's the deal. If you guys are a fan of the Jonas Brothers, which I know we have a lot of fans out there wanting to win tickets, hang tight, because coming up here soon, we have Chris Donovan on your radio. He's also

0: 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Before I leave for Words of Wisdom Wednesday, I have to share this one more time with you. My Dove chocolate quote: reset, restart, refocus as many times as you want to. You've got this. Make it a great day.
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6: Summer's winding down and life is ramping back up. 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

0: 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It's Chris Donovan checking in here on KDFM 101.3, 103.9. 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Happy Wednesday.
1: Uh-oh. Guess what day it is?
0: Bye, Mamma Mia. Have a good rest of your day. I'm Chris Donovan. I'll be hanging out till 7 o'clock. Thanks for listening to me. We got the Cardigans and Maroon 5 on the way.

0: 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It's Chris Donovan here on KDFM 101.3, 103.9. More music, more variety. Follow me on IG, Chris_Donovan. Hang out, lots of good music on the way. The number you're going to need for anything that happens here is 951-676-1013. But don't forget, I have a pair of Jonas Brothers tickets. They're performing at the Hollywood Bowl November 19th. You want to win those? You're listening for a Jonas Brothers song. I'm here till 7 o'clock, so you never know when that song is going to be played. But when you do hear it, be caller 10 to 951-676-1013. You'll score yourself a pair of tickets to take someone you really like, or at least someone that will drive you. Plus, a 4-pack of tickets to Not Scary Farm. I will be giving those out before I leave today. You're listening for that cue to call. Use that same number, be caller 25, and you'll win a 4-pack of tickets to go get the bejeebas scared out of you over at Not Scary Farm. It's so much fun all of the time. And don't forget, all this week, if you win our retro lunch, you are going to be invited to join. You know what? Here's the details.
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3: In Fontana on the westbound 10 at Cherry, got a stalled vehicle that's taking away the right lane there. 215 north is heavy. That begins at Alessandro and continues to University. Southbound side is heavy as well, coming off the 91 all the way to Central.
4: It's 84 degrees, sunny skies, wind gusts are up to 11 miles per hour.
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If you've ever won concert tickets from us, the concert is listed up there, like Riley Green or That 60 Show at the Fox Riverside or Bruno Mars. It's all up there.

Eminem, Love the Way You Lie with Rihanna. And before that, the B-52s. What a heck of a mix. All right, my algorithm's coming up. And if you're a fan of Pokemon, you're going to want to listen to it because the Sphere's doing something cool, and I'll cover that in a minute.

0: It's Chris Donovan hanging out with you here on KDFM 101.3, 103.9. More music, more variety. It's time to check in with my algorithm. Today's National Guac Day. And I found one deal with Del Taco. If you go through the app, you can get a $5 epic guacamole burrito. It's also Sit with a Stranger Day and my favorite, National Play-Doh Day.
1: Play-Doh. 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
0: Jack Black is going to be joining Tom Morello's sons as Jack Sabbath to do a tribute at the Power to the People Festival that Tom Morello puts together every year. It's going to be happening October 3rd in Maryland.
4: Peaches, peaches, peaches, peaches, peaches, peaches, peaches, peaches, peaches.
0: Transformers, the movie that came out in 1986, is in theaters starting tomorrow for a short run, celebrating their 40th anniversary, and I will be going tomorrow night to watch it.
5: There's more to them than meets the eye.
0: And if you're a Pokemon fan, find me on Instagram, Chris_Donovan. The sphere has been taken over by Pokemon Sleep for a couple weeks, and the graphics on the outside of the dome are so cool right now. So check it out, Chris_Donovan on Instagram. And if you haven't seen it yet, the lineup for Stagecoach is out. The one that catches my eye the most is the third night. Garth Brooks is headlining with Kelly Clarkson and Pitbull. Okay, I'll go.
6: Dolly.
0: I'm Chris Donovan, and that's what's in my feed.
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9: If you're traveling through Colton on the 10 West just before Pepper, watch out for some metal debris that's blocking off the middle lane. The 15 North also looks heavily congested. That's from Riverside Drive all the way to Baseline. Looks like a 15-minute delay.
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0: Bruno Mars here on KDFM 101.3, 103.9. Happy Wednesday. It's Chris Donovan hanging out with you here on Hump Day. But if you haven't heard yet, we're doing something a little different with the retro lunch this week. Now, usually every week, Mamma Mia takes your requests, gives out a $50 gift card to a restaurant, all happening in the noon o'clock hour. And that's still happening. But all the winners of this week are going to get invited to go hang out with us in the 28th of this month on a Monday at the San Bernardino studio to watch The Calling, or the lead singer of The Calling, Alex Band, perform a 3-song acoustic set and win lunch, basically. Get a hangout, meet and greet, and all that good stuff. So, if you want to win the retro lunch, you have to listen to Mamma Mia this noon clock hour tomorrow and Friday this noon o'clock hour. I sound crazy. But also, I want to tell you about the restaurant, Giovanni's. I went there today to pick up the gift cards, and man, they have an amazing lunch special. $11.99, unlimited soup. 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They have sandwiches, takeout salmon steak, fettuccine if you want. 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It's at 26900 Newport Road. And remember, if you win the retro lunch, you're qualified for that private calling show happening on the 28th at our San Bernardino studio. Now, hang out. You're still listening for that Jonas Brothers song and or the Knott's Scary Farm cue to call. When you hear it, use this number, 951-676-1013. 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
4: On the 215 South, just before Van Buren, got an accident that's taking away the left lane there with a pretty decent backup back to Eucalyptus. It's a 20-minute delay. And then northbound side of the 215 is slow just as well between Alessandro all the way to University.
5: It's 84 degrees, sunny skies, wind gusts are up to 11 miles per hour.
6: 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This fall, you can do something about it. 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

Chris Donovan hanging out with you here on KDFM in Temecula. Is anyone else as excited as I am for your new Lego store to open this Friday? It's going to be at 40820 Winchester Road. I'll be there Friday morning around 9:30, 10 when it opens. I'm excited. I'm going to take my son. So you should come by and say hi. It's a new Lego store. Come on.

Alex Warren Ordinary here on KDFM 101.3, 103.9. It's Chris Donovan here, and you're still listening for a Jonas Brothers song or the cue to call for Not Scary Farm. And I'll give you a hint. One of them is going to go off before 5 o'clock.

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If you dare, be caller 25 right now at 951-676-1013 to win a 4-pack of tickets to Not Scary Farm. 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

0: 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Man, is he going through it right now or what? Anyway, before that, Not Scary Farm Q to call, which means I got to give a four-pack to tickets to Not Scary Farm to caller 25 and hopefully make their day. KDFM, who's this?
1: Julia.
0: Julia, where are you calling from? Oh, man. Well, Julia's going to have to text me at 951-676-1013 so I know that it's her and I can get her these tickets. Sorry, guys. Sometimes the phones just don't work great. But I still have these Jonas Brothers tickets I'll be giving out, let's say, before 6 o'clock.
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3: In Riverside on the westbound 91, just after Adams, got an accident that's taking away the carpool lane there with some backup from 14th. And the 215 north is still looking heavy from Alessandro to University. Also congested coming off the 60. Get in the zone,
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And parking is always just

The latest from Ariana Grande, Hate That I Made You Love Me. Man, I almost got it right. It's Chris Donovan hanging out with you. You still listen for that Jonas Brothers song when you hear Be Caller 10 to score a pair of tickets. And man, this album came out when I met my wife. Future Sex Love Sounds. We could not stop playing it. It's Jason.